0: Underground.
1: Classics, hits, and songs from the region.
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2: Dit is Omroep Fenlo.

Fairfax. 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And just before she hangs her head to cry, I sing to her.

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Down that street about a half a mile. And all her friends tell her she's so pretty. But she'd be a whole lot prettier if she smiled once in a while. Cause even her smile looks like a frown.

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It seems like everybody's got a plan. It's kinda like Nashville with a tan.

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Omroep Venlo. De hits van nu.

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1: 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Anyway, I had you at baby.